0: 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Motherwort, Amanda Ashley and Ashley Cox, Kalia and the Koi Dogs, and the Cool Club and the Lipker Sisters interpret songs by Dolly Parton beginning at 8 p.m. More information and tickets are at thecrackerfactory.org.
1: WHWS.

Our weather forecast for Geneva, a chance of rain heading into the weekend. Showers likely tonight with gusty winds, overnight lows in the low 60s. Partly sunny and breezy on Thursday, a chance of morning showers, highs in the upper 70s. Mostly sunny with gusty winds on Friday, a slight chance of afternoon showers, highs in the mid 70s. 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

0: Historic Geneva's summer concert series at Rose Hill Mansion begins Father's Day, Sunday, June 21st, from 5 to 7. The Cool Club and Lipker Sisters perform an evening of jazz, boogie woogie, and swing. The concerts are open to the public. 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
1: Busted flat in Baton Rouge, waiting for a train.

Our weather forecast for Geneva, a chance of rain heading into the weekend. Showers likely tonight with gusty winds, overnight lows in the low 60s. Partly sunny and breezy on Thursday, a chance of morning showers, highs in the upper 70s. Mostly sunny with gusty winds on Friday, a slight chance of afternoon showers, highs in the mid 70s. This is 105.7 FM, WHWS, LP Geneva.